0: country's best mix, Magic 103.1. Mel, what can I do for you?
1: I was just wondering if you could play a song for my girlfriend.
0: What's her name?
1: Crystal.
0: And what do you want to tell Crystal?
1: That I'm sorry for not coming back for her, and that I miss her, and I wish I could be with her right now. And
0: so why didn't you go back for her?
1: I moved down here, and, you know, I quit drinking and, you know, all that stuff, and quit doing the party thing, and I called her, and she doesn't want to stop, and, you know, I wanted to go back for her, but, you know, she just doesn't want to stop that lifestyle, and I did. And
0: you know you can't rescue her.
1: Yeah, I know. She's got to do, you know, she's got to quit on her own, and I just miss her, and, you know, I will always love her, and I just want to be with her, but I just know I can't until she's ready to live the lifestyle I want to live. And
0: yeah, and it's not healthy right now.
1: No.
0: If she's still using and you're not, if you're working a program and she's not.
1: Yeah.
0: Let me play a song for you. Good luck.
1: All right, thanks, Delilah.

0: Magic 103.1. So have you joined us for the very first time tonight? Where have you been all these years? I've been right here waiting for you, waiting to keep you company, waiting to talk with you, to listen to you. A lot of disc jockeys, a lot of radio personalities. We like to call ourselves the radio personalities instead of disc jockeys because we don't really play discs anymore. But a lot of us like to talk at you. We like to talk. We like to hear the sound of our own voice. I would much rather listen to you than talk at you, because I want to know your story. I want to know who makes you smile, who makes you laugh. I want to know what your dreams are. I want to encourage you to change the world one heart at a time. And in order to do that, I have to get to know you. Everybody's got a story. Everybody's got layers of stories. A lot of people make up their stories. And sometimes that's because their real story is too painful, or they think it's too boring. You've got a story, and I want to hear it. I want to know what makes you tick, what makes you laugh, what makes you crack up. I want to know if you're a practical joker or if you're just very practical. I want to know you. And in order to know you, you need to reach out and connect with me. You can do that through our Facebook page and send me your story. You're listening to Delilah.
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1: North Country weather. Overnight will be mainly clear with a low of 54. Thursday will bring mostly sunny skies, pleasant conditions, and lower humidity with a high of 76. Thursday night will be clear to partly cloudy with a low of 50. Friday is expected to be partly sunny and beautiful with a high of 79. With your AccuWeather forecast, I'm meteorologist Jason Catarina.
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0: 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Hi, Diane. What can I do for you?
1: Well, I've been single a long time, and I met this guy a couple years ago, and we started dating, and it was a real struggle for me because I was really dedicated to school and my kids, and then yesterday I found out for about the last 6 months he's been seeing somebody else too. And
0: so you let him in, you let the walls down, you weren't going to do that, but you did, and then you found out he was a jerk.
1: Yep, that's it.
0: Ouch.
1: That's it.
0: You hurt.
1: Yeah, I do.
0: You were deceived.
1: I was.
0: And
1: you
0: were lied to.
1: And what's bad is, you love the person, and I can't even talk about it now. You just love somebody, and you don't expect that they're going to do that to you. And
0: so how did you find out?
1: Well, yesterday I went to drop off a present at his house, and he asked me to get something out of the room, and there was a card from her on a love card, I love you, all over the front of it. And I asked him, and he said, started to say stuff, and I said, no, don't lie to me, at least respect me enough to tell me the truth. And so he said, well, I kind of been seeing her for about 6 months, but, I really care about you, and
0: I really care about you. That's why I'm lying sack of cock-a-boo-boo.
1: Yeah, yeah. So I said, I can't do this. I can't handle this. I've got to go now. I've got to go home.
0: Well, I'm glad you respect yourself enough to understand that, because I was in your shoes at one time, and I went ahead and married the man. So I'm glad that you see that if a person's character is dishonest, they're probably not going to change real soon.
1: Yeah, and I've had one bad marriage, and the next time I get married, I want it to be someone who's serious about it, and so just hope that next time around I'm it works out.
0: Let me find a song for you in your heart tonight.
1: Okay, thank you.

0: This is Magic 103.1. Do you ever think about what your legacy might be? Because my parents died very young, I have outlived both of my parents now. I've had a long time to think about not what my obituary will be. I've written too many of those. I don't really care what anybody says in my obituary. What will your legacy be? That's what I think about. What is the legacy that I will leave behind? Really, the only thing that we leave behind that matters, I believe, is love. Stuff is nice, an inheritance is nice, but those things are temporary. An inheritance can be gone in the blink of an eye, but a legacy, leave a legacy of love. That's all I'm going to say. That's my advice for you for the day. Leave a legacy of love. Pour your love into others. Today, while you've got today, pour your love into others. You're listening to Delilah.
1: 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No, you don't. 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But the no-repeat work week at Magic 103.1? That's priceless.
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1: North Country. Overnight will be mainly clear with a low of 54. Thursday will bring mostly sunny skies, pleasant conditions, and lower humidity with a high of 76. Thursday night will be clear to partly cloudy with a low of 50. Friday is expected to be partly sunny and beautiful with a high of 79. With your AccuWeather forecast, I'm meteorologist Jason Caterina.
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0: Magic 103.1. Jacob, hi, this is Delilah. What can I do for you?
1: I just wanted to call and tell the story of how I met my wife and the things that we've been through.
0: And what's her name?
1: Her name is April.
0: All right, tell me about your beloved. First off, how long have you been married?
1: We've been married 10 years now.
0: And tell me what she means to your heart.
1: She means everything to me. She's my heart and my soul.
0: That's it?
1: She's everything. She's my best friend. She's the one who's been there with me through everything. We were like 5-6 years old. We were neighbors. She was my little princess, and I was her prince. And then she ended up moving away, and many, many years later, I met this girl in our teens, and we started dating, and we decided to start a family, and it wasn't until after we were married that her mom let us know that we were the neighbors at 5, 6, and 7 years old that were little sweethearts, and, it was real surprising to us, and she's been there through the military and all the heartaches of being shipped away, and 3 children, and trying to start a business. And
0: so you were the boy next door.
1: Yeah, we were I believe she was 5, I was 6 years old, and we were, and I always had a memory of that little girl that I played with and her little silk nightie that she always ran around in when we would play together, and it's just like it was meant to be. We were meant to be together forever.
0: Oh, I would say that's definitely the hand of God working.
1: Right.

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WTOJ, Carthage, Watertown. Magic 103.1. So how was your day today? Was it busy? Busy, busy, busy. Are you someone who is so busy going, going, going, going that you rarely slow down and spend time just focusing on someone you love? Turn off the phone, put it in your purse, leave it on the counter, and spend time with someone you love.

0: 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Hi, good evening. Welcome to the Delilah Show. Who is this?
1: This is Adriana.
0: Adriana, what can I do for you?
1: Well, I would like to hear a song of celebration for myself and my two children. I am celebrating my release from my divorce. I thought I was been divorced for about 16 months now. When my husband first left my children and I was devastated, and I thought I would never, ever, ever get over it. He left because he said that I didn't pay enough attention to him. At the time, I was raising two children, working full-time, and getting my college education. And I just thought he was my rock. I thought he was everything to me. And I just thought I was never going to see the light of day. I cried and just didn't want to get out of bed some days, forced myself to go to work. And through all of this, I had my 8-year-old daughter and my 4-year-old son who would hug me and love on me and reminded me every day that what blessings the Lord has bestowed upon me. And I just wanted to let anybody know that who is going through a divorce and is struggling and can't see the light of day, that it will get better. I promise them. And I'm at that point now where I am so happy. I have a great job, a wonderful roof over my head, two beautiful children, and I know that I've been blessed dearly.
0: And what are your kids' names?
1: Taylor and Aaron.
0: Adriana, is there a song you want me to pick that you want to pick for the kids, or do you want me to pick one?
1: I want you to pick one. Surprise us.
0: I will find a good one. Good luck. I'm glad that God is healing your heart.
1: He has done miracles. Thank you.

I'm Delilah, and I've got the recipe for love. First, you fix a cup of hot tea. Then you mix in some candlelight. And finally, you turn on Magic 103.1. 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
1: I'm here each night to talk to you, to encourage you, to remind you, whatever it is you're going through, there is hope. Sometimes the problem seems so big, so insurmountable, we don't see any way out. You just feel like giving up, and a lot of people make that choice. Don't do that. And I hear you. You're not saying it out loud, but you're thinking, Delilah, you have no idea. Guess again. I was on the air when my first husband walked out the door and left me with a 10-month-old baby, a mortgage, a car payment, and his two children from a previous marriage. And I had to figure out at 25 years old how to stand up under that. And just like you, I felt like giving up. I didn't know how I was going to survive. I didn't know how I was going to provide for my baby. And then a few weeks after he walked out, my boss fired me. Seriously, it was like a nightmare. It was like a bad country western song that couldn't get any worse. And it did. It got worse. But in the depths of my depression, I cried out for help. And since then, I have faced trials that I pray you never face. I pray you never have to bury a child, let alone two. If you are going through trials and tribulations, trust me when I tell you there is hope. It will get better. Maybe not today, maybe not tomorrow, but if you hang on and if you cry out, you'll get an answer. I promise. I promise. Don't give up. Hold on to hope. I'll be back with songs and stories to encourage you to do just that. You're listening to Delilah.
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2: North Country weather.
3: Overnight will be mainly clear with a low of 54. Thursday will bring mostly sunny skies, pleasant conditions, and lower humidity with a high of 76. Thursday night will be clear to partly cloudy with a low of 50. Friday is expected to be partly sunny and beautiful with a high of 79. With your AccuWeather forecast, I'm meteorologist Jason Catarina.
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0: Magic 103.1. Hi, good evening. Who's this?
1: Hi, my name's Wallace.
0: Wallace, what can I do for you tonight?
1: Well, I have a special girl in my heart, and I was just in jail, and she was in jail, and we met through the window, and we're both in recovery, and we both have Jesus in our hearts, and we have a lot of faith in the future, and she just got released.
0: Oh, Wallace, what were you and this chick doing locked up?
1: Well, we were on probation, both of us, and we were screwed up doing the wrong things, and, you know, we got locked up for it. Now we're trying to start a new life, both of us separately.
0: So you say you're in recovery. How long have you been in the program?
1: Like 2 months, I guess.
0: And are you still going to your meetings? Are you working a program?
1: Yeah, I just came over from a meeting tonight, yes.
0: Good for you. You got a sponsor?
1: Yes, ma'am.
0: Got a home group?
1: Yes, ma'am.
0: Got, what, 2 months, two coins?
1: No, I got 14 days today.
0: Well, that's 14 days you didn't have 14 days ago.
1: Yes, I'm learning, and I pray every morning, and I ask God to give me strength and get me another day clean. I thank him every night. He does.
0: Well, it would be my suggestion, as somebody who's been around the block a few times, I was going to say, don't just ask him for strength in the morning and then thank him at night, but ask him all day, every day, throughout the day. Say, yo, God, need your help. Could you just hang out with me now? You keep doing that, and you'll call me back with 14 years strung together.
1: Okay, could you play a special song for me and Nicole?
0: Let me find a song for you.
1: Thank you.
0: Bye-bye.
1: Bye-bye.

0: This is Magic 103.1, helping you to relax and unwind on a summer night. Are you a young person listening to me right now? Maybe you're a young boy or girl, a child. Maybe you're in kindergarten, grade school, junior high, or maybe you're going into high school and you are feeling a little worried about the future, about going back to school. Maybe you're going to a new school, or maybe you're not the most popular kid in school and you feel like you're uncertain. Maybe there's bullies in your school who are unkind and it breaks your heart. Would you do me a favor? Would you promise me you'll talk to somebody about that? If somebody is hurting you, if somebody is bullying you, if somebody is doing something that makes you uncomfortable, you need to talk to somebody about it and tell what's going on. Talk about what's going on. And I know that's very hard to do because you're afraid of what will happen, but you need to talk about it, okay? You need to share from your heart. And if you can't get through to me, and you probably can't because the phone lines are crazy, you need to talk to someone you trust, like your grandma or a teacher at school or your best friend's mom, somebody who will listen to you and help you to be in a better situation, a safer situation. And right now, because it's late, you need to get to bed if you're a young person, all right? Say your prayers, brush your teeth, and get to sleep. 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
8: Country weather. Overnight will be mainly clear with a low of 54. Thursday will bring mostly sunny skies, pleasant conditions, and lower humidity with a high of 76. Thursday night will be clear to partly cloudy with a low of 50. Friday is expected to be partly sunny and beautiful with a high of 79. With your AccuWeather forecast, I'm meteorologist Jason Caterina.
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0: Magic 103.1. Linda, who are you thinking of tonight?
1: Oh, I'm actually thinking about my friend Dave.
0: Friend Dave, buddy friend Dave, or sweetheart friend Dave?
1: Sort of sweetheart.
0: Sort of sweetheart.
1: Yeah.
0: Have we made that defining switch from friend to sweetheart, or are we just thinking about it?
1: I'm thinking about it, actually. And you came up tonight, and he said he was going to call it and make a dedication for me. And I guess that would tell me whether or not he liked me, and I just can't wait.
0: But you may never know, because he may never get through.
1: I hope he does, though.
0: So if he doesn't get through and he hears this conversation, do you think maybe he'll call and say, "Can I come over and kiss you right now?"
1: I don't know at this point. It's mixed signals, and I don't like this mixed signal thing. It's like, tell me already.
0: I will play a song that says that.
1: Okay.

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Maybe it's your child or your best friend. Maybe it's a sweetheart. But share all that goodness that is down in your soul with someone tonight as I share this night with you.

0: 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Hi, welcome aboard. Who's this?
1: My name is Anessa. Delilah, I have been listening to you for 20 years.
0: Well, thank you. And isn't it amazing how the rest of the world gets older and you and I don't?
1: Of course not.
0: That's just so weird.
1: You did get me through the birth of 3 children and 1 grandson, so.
0: So, Anessa, what can I do for you tonight?
1: Well, I am kind of going through a difficult time with my boyfriend, so I'd like to request our song.
0: So, we went through the marriage together. We went through the kids together. Did we make it through the divorce together?
1: Yes.
0: And now we're going through the first serious committed relationship, and he's breaking your heart together.
1: Yeah.
0: Do I need to remind you that you deserve to be loved and adored and treated like a queen? And if somebody is not doing that, they need not have your phone number anymore?
1: Yes. Sometimes I do need that little kick.
0: Yeah, because the sound of your voice sounds like you're being heartbroken.
1: Yeah, it's a rough one.
0: What's going on?
1: We both have a lot of baggage, a lot of prior hurts in our life, and some trust issues, and he's having a hard time getting past trust issues.
0: With you?
1: Yeah, remembering that I'm not the person that's hurt him.
0: So he's being jealous and possessive of you because of somebody else, or he just doesn't trust you at all?
1: Yes, because of someone else in his past.
0: So here's what you need to do. You need to explain it to him once and for all that that's not okay behavior, and you don't deserve that, because if he truly loves you, then he will trust you. And then you let it go, and if he can't get over it, he can't be with you.
1: Right.
0: Okay?
1: Yes.
0: All right. You don't need your heart beat up or assaulted or made to feel worse.
1: No, not anymore.
0: No, that's in the past.
1: Right.

0: Magic 103.1. Eyes of Faith makes stunningly good-looking eyeglasses. I should know, they're the only glasses I wear. The Eyes of Faith team, Jim and Amy, and others have put a plan together to provide you with an eye exam, as well as providing one to someone else less fortunate living in Ghana. That's where Eyes of Faith Vision does such great work. One example, a 7-year-old boy was recently given new, much-needed eyeglasses. It's the first time ever this little boy could see the words on the chalkboard and in a book. When you become a member of Eyes of Faith Vision Plan, you not only get reimbursed for your annual eye exam from any licensed eye care professional, but you also provide a life-changing eye exam at the Eyes of Hope Vision Center in Ghana. 99% of the time, it's the first eye exam ever for that individual. The Eyes of Faith Vision Plan offers discounts on eyeglass frames, contact lenses, virtual eye care appointments, and so much more. 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Tonight's Delilah's Dilemma says, "Hi, Delilah. I have been friends with a wonderful guy for over 7 years, and recently I realized I'm in love with him. I've hinted multiple times that I'm open to dating, but either he doesn't get it, or he doesn't feel the same way. It breaks my heart. Lately, he's been acting strange and seems to be avoiding me. I try to tell myself that if he doesn't love me back, then he doesn't love me back. Nothing I can do about it. But my heart disagrees and it hurts. I see him almost every day, so I can't avoid him or anything. What should I do, Delilah? Please help me," from Luna. Luna, I will have my Mama Delilah words of advice coming up next. You're listening to Delilah.
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2: North Country weather.
3: Overnight will be mainly clear with a low of 54. Thursday will bring mostly sunny skies, pleasant conditions, and lower humidity with a high of 76. Thursday night will be clear to partly cloudy with a low of 50. Friday is expected to be partly sunny and beautiful with a high of 79. With your AccuWeather forecast, I'm meteorologist Jason Catarina.
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Magic 103.1. Tonight's Delilah's Dilemma is from Luna, who is in love with a friend who isn't reciprocating. She says, "My heart disagrees and it hurts." Here's the problem, Luna. You've written a script. You've written a whole play in your mind, a whole book, a whole novel, a movie, and you want it to play out the way you want it to play out because the heart wants what the heart wants. And I get that. But in relationships, both people have to want the same thing. If you're going to have a committed relationship that works, both parties have to want to be committed to one another, romantically connected. And he clearly doesn't, or he would have let you know that sometime in the past 7 years. The fact that you have hinted and he has not responded tells you you are in the friend zone, which is not a bad place to be unless you've written a script where he is the Prince Charming and you're the, you know, the love interest, and he's not going along with that because he just sees you as his best buddy. So rewrite the script in your mind. Accept that God has a better plan, a different plan, and let it go. Because here's the thing, the person that you're meant to be with will want to be with you, will be crazy about you, will pursue you, will put you first. There will be no doubt in your mind how that person feels. When that person comes along, then go ahead and write the script with the happy ending.

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1: Can you look back upon your life and think of someone who has made a great difference in your world, in your life? Somebody who was kind, somebody who shared wisdom, somebody who took the time to just sit with you, just be with you, listen to you. It probably wasn't somebody who wanted attention for any of that. They weren't trying to be recognized. They were just doing what they do, loving you. Be that kind of person in the lives of others, especially young people. Especially young people, they need that now more than ever. Be that person that believes in them, that encourages them, that cares about them. Be that person. Okay? Thank you for letting me be an encourager in your life tonight. You're listening to Delilah.
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10: North Country weather. Overnight will be mainly clear with a low of 54. Thursday will bring mostly sunny skies, pleasant conditions, and lower humidity with a high of 76. Thursday night will be clear to partly cloudy with a low of 50. Friday is expected to be partly sunny and beautiful with a high of 79. With your AccuWeather forecast, I'm meteorologist Jason Catarina.
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0: 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Welcome. Hi, this is Delilah, who's with me on the phone line.
1: Hi, Delilah. It's George.
0: George, what can I do for you?
1: Well, I'd love to know if you could play a song for my wife, who is, unfortunately, we're separated right now. Not because of marital problems. Just, I've accepted a job in another state, another city, and we're about 12 hours apart.
0: Ooh, I hate it when that happens.
1: Yeah, I haven't seen her in about 6 weeks now. And we've been married for 25 years.
0: What's her name, George?
1: Cora.
0: Well, if you two have made it 25 years, I know you'll weather this storm.
1: Oh, no problem. I'm sure we will. But I still miss her dearly.

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WTOJ, Carthage, Watertown. Magic 103.1. Delilah. You know, a lot of other shows on the radio are about politics, sports, world events, issues. We're here to talk about issues of the heart, who you love, why you love them, what's going on in your world, what are your hopes and your dreams, and how can we encourage you to reach for the stars? That's what we do every night right here.

0: 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Hi, Bill. Thank you for calling. This is Delilah. How can I help to make your night special?
1: Delilah, I just want to tell you about the most wonderful, amazing, most beautiful woman in the world.
0: Most wonderful, amazing, and beautiful.
1: Yes, she is the best.
0: What's her name?
1: Her name is Lilia.
0: And what is Lilia in your life?
1: Friend, girlfriend.
0: Friend, sweetheart.
1: Yeah, I think she's my sweetheart.
0: You think?
1: I hope so.
0: You haven't had that conversation yet, that let's be with each other committed thing?
1: We have, but we're taking it very slow. We both have been through some rough times in the past.
0: Sounds like wisdom.
1: Yeah, we're both old enough to where we know how to do things right. And I want to give her the world, but I want to do it in our time.
0: I would suspect, Bill, I'm older than you, and I still haven't figured out how to do things right. But boy, have I figured out how to do them wrong. I am an expert at that.
1: Oh, wow.
0: So tell me about this lady that's captured your heart.
1: Well, every day I think about her so much. It's like I can't wait till the next minute I see her or talk to her. And she's so amazing that she just takes my breath away.

0: Magic 103.1. So many nice people I've talked to the last few days. Preston and Ashley, Sarah and Chris, Tammy and Scott, Penny and Chris, thank you all for calling. Thank you all for listening. Thank you for letting me tuck you into bed on a musical note. I'm here for you every night, playing your favorite love songs and smoothing off the rough edges of your night. You're listening to Delilah.
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16: North Country weather. Overnight will be mainly clear with a low of 54. Thursday will bring mostly sunny skies, pleasant conditions, and lower humidity with a high of 76. Thursday night will be clear to partly cloudy with a low of 50. Friday is expected to be partly sunny and beautiful with a high of 79. With your AccuWeather forecast, I'm meteorologist Jason Catarina.
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0: Magic 103.1. Hi, good evening. You've called the Delilah Show. Who is with me tonight?
1: Oh, Delilah, this is Robert.
0: Hi, Robert. What can I do for you?
1: We've chatted many times.
0: When we chatted, did I say anything that made sense?
1: Oh, you always do.
0: Okay.
1: Come on. I've just recently fallen deeply. What do you call it? You call it bitten.
0: Bitten by the love bug.
1: I've been bitten.
0: So you've been bitten by the love bug, and is she equally smitten?
1: I think so.
0: So what's her name, Robert?
1: Her name is Leniva.
0: And what do you want to tell her?
1: She already knows what I want to say.
0: So are you going to, like, make this forever?
1: I hope so.
0: Mm-hmm.
1: I've already, you know, I'm 50. And I've got three beautiful children. I have four beautiful grandchildren. But this is wonderful.
0: This is wonderful. Just for you.
1: Yeah.
0: This isn't about your kids or your grandkids. This is a gift it sounds like God has brought to your heart.
1: Exactly.
0: Mm-hmm.
1: I've been blessed.

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0: 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If I didn't get to your request or your dedication, I will be back tomorrow night with more love songs to touch your heart. Do me a favor. Do yourself a favor. Do the world a favor. Take some time out of your Thursday schedule tomorrow to slow down and love someone. Good night. 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
2: North Country weather.
3: Overnight will be mainly clear with a low of 54. Thursday will bring mostly sunny skies, pleasant conditions, and lower humidity with a high of 76. Thursday night will be clear to partly cloudy with a low of 50. Friday is expected to be partly sunny and beautiful with a high of 79. With your AccuWeather forecast, I'm meteorologist Jason Catarina.
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0: 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Bambi, what can I do for you tonight?
1: You can play a wonderful song for me and my husband-to-be.
0: What's your fiancé's name?
1: Danny.
0: And what do you want to tell him?
1: That I love him very much and that I'm so glad that we ended up together. It's just been a wonderful journey. We met almost 4 years ago. Things were way different than they're now. And we never expected to end up with each other, but we are. And I'm just totally ecstatic to be with him. It's just wonderful.
0: And what song is your song?
1: I don't know that I could tell you that.
0: Bambi, don't tell me after all this time and an engagement, you don't even have a song?
1: You don't understand. We haven't been together for the whole 4 years. We met like 4 years ago, okay? And then we've talked to each other within the 4 years, and then just recently we've got back together. And
0: still, the fact that you don't have a song, it's a good thing you called the professionals for this.
1: Exactly.
0: If you had attempted this at home, Bambi, it could have been disastrous.
1: I know what you're saying.
0: Could have been disastrous. You have a good night.
1: You too.
0: Bye-bye, hon.
1: Bye-bye.

Corner 3.1. The North Country's best band is going to turn back the hands of time beginning tomorrow afternoon at 3. It's another big 80s weekend. Nothing but the music from that decade all weekend long. 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

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Yes, I spent part of my youth glued in front of MTV when they were playing music videos. How cool was that to see your favorite songs on the radio? And if you got the FM hookup, you could hear it in stereo. Well, it's a big 80s weekend. 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
11: Overnight will be mainly clear with a low of 54. Thursday will bring mostly sunny skies, pleasant conditions, and lower humidity with a high of 76. Thursday night will be clear to partly cloudy with a low of 50. Friday is expected to be partly sunny and beautiful with a high of 79. With your AccuWeather forecast, I'm meteorologist Jason Catarina.
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A couple of days ago, going through my old stuff, found some Underoos and Garanimals, so I thought, hey, well, let's do another big 80s weekend. 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

Magic 103.1, the North Country's best mix, where it's time to go back to the future once again. This weekend, it's another big 80s weekend. 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
4: weather. Overnight will be mainly clear with a low of 54. Thursday will bring mostly sunny skies, pleasant conditions, and lower humidity with a high of 76. Thursday night will be clear to partly cloudy with a low of 50. Friday is expected to be partly sunny and beautiful with a high of 79. With your AccuWeather forecast, I'm meteorologist Jason Catarina.
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Well, file this under One Hit Wonder. Boy, but what a hit. Modern English. It's I Melt With You on Magic 103.1, the North Country's best mix.

0: before you go, there's something I want you to have.
1: Oh, it's beautiful. But wait a minute, isn't this...
0: Yeah, yes it is.
1: But I thought the old lady dropped it into the ocean in the air.
0: Well, baby, I went down and got it for you.

Magic 103.1, the North Country's best mix. After all these years, I'm still wondering, where's the beef? Well, the beef starts tomorrow afternoon at 3. It is a big 80s weekend. Nothing but the music from that decade right here on Magic 103.1.

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1: North Country Weather.
2: Overnight will be mainly clear with a low of 54. Thursday will bring mostly sunny skies, pleasant conditions, and lower humidity with a high of 76. Thursday night will be clear to partly cloudy with a low of 50. Friday is expected to be partly sunny and beautiful with a high of 79. With your AccuWeather forecast, I'm meteorologist Jason Catarina.
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Magic 103.1, the North Country's best mix. I like Gag Me with a Spoon. That's my terrible valley girl. But tomorrow afternoon at 3, we're going to live the real stuff. It is a big 80s weekend. The music from that decade starts tomorrow right here on Magic 103.1.

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Delilah's coming in tonight. She's got love songs, she's got her dedications and her stories of hope. Just always uplifting Delilah tonight on Magic 103.1.

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5: Overnight will be mainly clear with a low of 54. Thursday will bring mostly sunny skies, pleasant conditions, and lower humidity with a high of 76. Thursday night will be clear to partly cloudy with a low of 50. Friday is expected to be partly sunny and beautiful with a high of 79. With your AccuWeather forecast, I'm meteorologist Jason Catarina.
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Thank you so much for listening. My name is Ken Martin, helping you get through the day with long, nonstop blocks of magic music. Yeah, we're in the middle of one right now.

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4: weather. Overnight will be mainly clear with a low of 54. Thursday will bring mostly sunny skies, pleasant conditions, and lower humidity with a high of 76. Thursday night will be clear to partly cloudy with a low of 50. Friday is expected to be partly sunny and beautiful with a high of 79. With your AccuWeather forecast, I'm meteorologist Jason Caterina.
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1: They say the holy water's watered down, and this town's lost its faith. 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Oh my, my, oh my, my love, I take one look at you, you're taking

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5: weather. Today will be mostly sunny, pleasant, and less humid with a high of 76. Tonight, expect clear to partly cloudy skies with a low of 50. Tomorrow will be partly sunny and beautiful, reaching a high of 79. Tomorrow night will be partly cloudy with a low of 56. With your AccuWeather forecast, I'm meteorologist Joe Lundberg.
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4: Weather. Today will be mostly sunny, pleasant, and less humid with a high of 76. Tonight, expect clear to partly cloudy skies with a low of 50. Tomorrow will be partly sunny and beautiful, reaching a high of 79. Tomorrow night will be partly cloudy with a low of 56. With your AccuWeather forecast, I'm meteorologist Joe Lundberg.
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1: Welcome to the 411, so your life is never a 911. It's the John Tesh Radio Show. We call it Intelligence for Your Life. And you know, one of our favorite authors and leadership experts, also my friend, is Ryan Holiday. And Ryan recently thought through a simple question. When is it actually worth it to spoil your children? He landed on three things. The first is books. Holiday says, anytime your kid wants a book, you should buy it. No hesitation, no maybe for your birthday. A love of reading is one of the few purchases that pays back in brain development, communication skills, a better vocabulary, and a deeper sense of empathy. And just for a moment here, I want to say, any book that Ryan Holiday has written is a great book for you to have. I'm rereading Discipline is Destiny right now. Okay, next. Go ahead and spoil your kids with food, not Twinkies, although an occasional snack is fine. Holiday says, when a child gets curious about a new cuisine, like, what's Indian food? Go find out together. He says, curiosity about the world often starts at the dinner table. And then he says, spoil your kids in travel experiences. If your child sees a place in a video or learns about it in school, treat it like a plan, not a someday. It fast tracks their personal growth by nurturing their ability to adapt and empathize and build resilience. And exposing kids to diverse cultures and environments helps them become more culturally aware, while the inevitable glitches and setbacks of travel teach them problem-solving skills. Again, from Ryan Holiday.
2: Intelligence for your life.
1: Up next, why you and I should be sniffing chocolate before and during our workouts.
3: ABC News, I'm Dave Packer. A police helicopter and a small airplane collided in the skies over Pennsylvania Wednesday night. It happened during a training exercise at Carlisle Regional Airport, minutes from the state capital of Harrisburg. Lieutenant Colonel George Bivens with the Pennsylvania State Police.
4: As that Cessna came down along that runway, for an unknown reason, it veered hard to the right at the last moment.
3: The pilot of the Cessna 150 was killed. The two troopers on the helicopter survived. Five Americans have died in a helicopter crash in Kenya. That's according to the State Department. Local authorities say seven people were on board and there were no survivors. President Trump saying he's reducing the scheduled joint military exercises with South Korea and saying he's meeting with North Korean dictator Kim Jong-un later this year. The U.S. national debt reaching a staggering milestone, now surpassing $40 trillion. This is ABC News.
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0: All right, check this out. Your workout and mine just got a little sweeter. A new study says we should be sniffing chocolate before and during our workout to increase our exercise performance without making exercise feel more difficult. The study comes from the journal Frontiers in Physiology, and the scientists looked at how the scent of dark and milk chocolate affected people during a workout. The participants who sniffed dark chocolate, they completed about 18 more leg extension reps, while those who got a whiff of milk chocolate scent did about 9 more reps. The aroma of dark chocolate also reduced hunger and increased feelings of fullness when it was sniffed before people started exercising. So why would the scent of chocolate push us to do more? Researchers say the smell of chocolate may trick the brain into thinking it's being rewarded with the chocolate, and that makes us feel good, so we have more energy to work out harder before we feel fatigued. So bottom line in this one, you may want to pack a Hershey bar dark chocolate in your gym bag.
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0: 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I have a new study to share with you. You're going to want to share this study with your boss, so stand by.
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8: North Country weather. Today will be mostly sunny, pleasant, and less humid with a high of 76. Tonight, expect clear to partly cloudy skies with a low of 50. Tomorrow will be partly sunny and beautiful, reaching a high of 79. Tomorrow night will be partly cloudy with a low of 56. With your AccuWeather forecast, I'm meteorologist Joe Lundberg.
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From Sackett's Harbor to Fort Drum, the North Country's best mix is Magic 103.1. It's 58 degrees at 526. All right, from our workplace files, if you're interested in working a hybrid schedule or you have a friend who wants to be doing this, I have a new study to share with you, and you're going to want to share this with your boss. Tell the boss, in the largest study yet of work-from-home professionals, Stanford University found that employees who work from home 2 days a week are just as productive and far less likely to quit than employees who are in the office every single day. So it's a win for your company and a win for you. Nicholas Bloom is an economics professor and one of the top researchers on work-from-home policies. He and his team, they looked at thousands of workers at one of the world's largest online travel agencies, that's Trip.com, and Bloom found that employees who work from home 2 days a week are just as productive and as likely to be promoted as workers who are in the office 5 days a week. But what was even more important, turnover. The study found that when the company adopted a hybrid work schedule, there were 35% fewer resignations. That's huge. The company estimated that reduced turnover saved them millions of dollars. In fact, the experiment was such a success, the company studied, Trip.com, now has a fully hybrid workforce. Thank you for listening. 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

0: Magic 103.1, the North Country's best mix. It's 58 degrees at 5:32. All right, if you're down in the dumps right now, or it happens to you a couple of times a month, or you have a friend in this situation, you should know this could be because your body is slumped over for most of the day, whether you're sitting at a desk or slouching on the couch, staring at your smartphone. Because according to researchers at San Francisco State, hunched over posture is the body language equivalent of expressing sadness and exhaustion. Then that triggers the release of stress hormones, which leads your brain to think you're feeling tired and sad, and will actually trigger depression in many cases. But the researchers also found that people who improved their posture and straightened their spine got a burst of feel-good chemicals. It's similar to the fake-it-till-you-make-it smiling scenario that we're always talking about, where smiling, even when you don't feel like it, tricks your brain into thinking you're happy, so it releases mood-boosting chemicals and makes you happy. Again, if you're down in the dumps, it could easily be because your body is slumped over for most of the day.
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3: North Country weather.
4: Today will be mostly sunny, pleasant, and less humid with a high of 76. Tonight, expect clear to partly cloudy skies with a low of 50. Tomorrow will be partly sunny and beautiful, reaching a high of 79. Tomorrow night will be partly cloudy with a low of 56. With your AccuWeather forecast, I'm meteorologist Joe Lundberg.
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7: Magic 103.1, the North Country's best mix. It's 58 degrees at 548. Welcome back to Intelligence for Your Life, the Avocado Report. Of course, we love avocados, right? But it seems we might be missing out on major nutrients by only eating the flesh of the avocado. Listen, nutrition experts are now saying we should be eating the pit. It's edible. In fact, 70% of all the healthy stuff in an avocado is in the pit. The antioxidants in it can lower cholesterol and high blood pressure and improve inflammatory conditions like arthritis and diabetes. It even has antimicrobial and cancer-fighting properties. So the avocado pit is full of good stuff, but how do you eat it? The folks over at the Eat Clean website say you need a powerful blender like a Vitamix. If you have one, you can toss the entire pit in there whole with water or smoothie ingredients and puree it. If you have a regular blender, chop the pit into quarters and then try blending it. And because it can taste bitter, try mixing it with some of the avocado flesh, peanut butter, or something sweet like dates. Now I have something to try.
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0: Songs you know, artists you love. This is Magic 103.1. It's 57 degrees at 5:53. Well, here's an interesting idea, Gib. It's from the journal Psychological Science. They say, if you have an important decision to make, don't go to the bathroom first. Hold it.
1: Oh, geez.
0: You'll end up making a better choice, they say. They found out, the journal scientists did, that people who had to find the solution to a problem on a full bladder tended to make better choices. It's down to what researchers call increased impulse control in the behavioral domain. What do you think?
2: I mean, look, this is one of those things where I will take the researcher's word for it, but there are choices that I have made when I really have to go to the bathroom that are not good choices. Like, I would never knock a kid over if they were standing between me and the bathroom, but when I really got to go, sometimes kids get knocked over because I got to get there. The bottom line on this is the research is the research. I just make the when I have to go, it's the only thing I'm thinking about. So I cannot imagine being like, oh, I wonder if I should file a 1099 or W-2 this year while I'm trying to find a urinal.
0: We'll leave it there. The North Country's best mix is on Magic 103.1.

0: This is the John Tesh Radio Show on Magic 103.1 WTOJ, Carthage, Watertown. Welcome to Intelligence for Your Life. John Tesh with you. A question: would you rather go out for an egg breakfast or go out for a steak dinner? More people are choosing breakfast, by the way, especially millennials and Gen Z. It causes a big reason why, but not the only reason. It's also thought to be a healthier option and more social. Two things that are important to younger generations. Research shows that revenue at breakfast restaurants and diners has grown by 13 to 15%, and a breakfast burrito and coffee feels like a treat without breaking the bank with the steak stuff. There's even a social network called The Breakfast that sets people up with a new breakfast companion every day. Currently, it has 67,000 members. The founders say lunch is about business deals, dinner is about dating, but breakfast, it's just about socializing. If you want to join, go to thebreakfast.app.
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0: Up next, I'll tell you about a gadget you can buy that will improve your thinking ability.
2: ABC News, I'm Sherry Preston. Deadly crash in Pennsylvania between a police helicopter and a Cessna, the small plane colliding with a chopper. On a training mission just outside the capital of Harrisburg, Pennsylvania State Police Acting Commissioner, Lieutenant Colonel George Bivens.
3: The plane crashed into the ground a short distance ahead in many pieces. The helicopter, without its blades and without its tail boom, rolled inverted and crashed into the ground.
2: The troopers on board the chopper are hospitalized. The pilot of the plane was killed. Public unrest in Ukraine after President Volodymyr Zelensky fired his popular defense minister. Zelensky also facing questions about corruption. Some are calling for new elections. Others say it's much too dangerous during wartime. A new high for the national debt. It now tops $40 trillion for the first time ever. A big portion of the spending coming from rising defense costs in addition to safety net programs like Medicare and Social Security. This is ABC News.
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7: Here's what's happening in North Country news. An inmate at the Governor Correctional Facility has been indicted in connection with the death of another inmate in April. A St. Lawrence County grand jury has indicted Savon O'Neill for second-degree assault for the fight with his cellmate, Sean Bennett, who later died. Investigators say Bennett died of cardiorespiratory arrest due to a closed head injury, and the death was ruled a homicide. Court documents show O'Neill is serving a 2-year sentence for a parole violation. So far, no charges have been filed in a Saturday crash in Canton in which a car collided with a group of motorcyclists. State police say the driver was making a left turn off of State Route 310 when he failed to yield to the group of oncoming motorcycles, and 4 of them hit his car. 2 of the bikers were airlifted to Upstate University Hospital in Syracuse, where they remain. There is a motorcycle run fundraiser next month to help the 2 in the hospital. A weekend fire that destroyed a truck in a Lowville garage may have been started by a faulty work light. The Lowville Fire Department says a neighbor saw the smoke pouring out of the garage on Water Street around 8:30 Sunday night. Firefighters had the fire out in about 10 minutes. The truck was heavily damaged and some of the items in the garage have smoke and water damage, but the structure of the garage is fine and no one was hurt. Investigators think a work light left on in the cab of the truck may have malfunctioned. Newcomers to Watertown can expect a new packet of information from the city to make things a little easier as they learn the community. The city says the welcome packet has info about the schools, the library, how to pay bills, and more. And it also has a list of the activities that are available throughout the year. The 19-page welcome packet is available online on the city's website, and there are hard copies at City Hall. With North Country News, I'm Claire Beverly.
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8: Today will be mostly sunny, pleasant, and less humid with a high of 76. Tonight, expect clear to partly cloudy skies with a low of 50. Tomorrow will be partly sunny and beautiful, reaching a high of 79. Tomorrow night will be partly cloudy with a low of 56. With your AccuWeather forecast, I'm meteorologist Joe Lundberg.
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0: Thank you for listening to Magic 103.1, the North Country's best mix. It's 57 degrees at 610. Time for more intelligence for your memory. And did you know there's a gadget you can buy that will improve your thinking ability? It's an air filter. This comes from research from Tufts and the University of Connecticut. In their study, adults were given a HEPA air purifier and a fake one. And the real deal HEPA filter had legitimate benefits when study participants were given cognitive tests after 1 month of having the HEPA filter. They completed the test 12 to 15% faster. Why would this help thinking? Because it traps 99.97% of tiny invisible particles like dust, pollen, mold, and bacteria. And those particles can cause brain inflammation. So, if you want to think better, try it. Purify your air with a HEPA filter.
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0: Coming up, the latest data on identity theft is in. It's frightening. A new report from the U.S. Bureau of Justice Statistics shows at least 1 in 10 adults have been victims of identity theft. But online security expert Robert Siciliano says there are simple steps you and I can take to avoid becoming the next victim. We're going to help you stay fraud-free next.
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12: Today will be mostly sunny, pleasant, and less humid with a high of 76. Tonight, expect clear to partly cloudy skies with a low of 50. Tomorrow will be partly sunny and beautiful, reaching a high of 79. Tomorrow night will be partly cloudy with a low of 56. With your AccuWeather forecast, I'm meteorologist Joe Lundberg.
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0: From Carthage to Watertown, the North Country's best mix is Magic 103.1. It's 57 degrees at 624. John Tesh with you, ready and willing to protect you from identity theft. The latest data on this identity theft is in, and it's frightening. A new report from the U.S. Bureau of Justice Statistics shows at least 1 in 10 adults have been victims of identity theft or fraud at some point, with total losses now averaging more than $17 billion a year. And as more retailers report data breaches, researchers say it's time to stop wondering if you'll be a victim someday, but start preparing for when it might happen. The good news, our friend, online security expert Robert Siciliano, says there are simple steps you can take to avoid being the next victim of identity theft and fraud. First, update the system software on every device you use. Turns out most devices now alert you when there's a software update available, and Siciliano recommends downloading every update that comes along because they often contain changes that help make your device more secure against hackers. And then, consider freezing all your credit card accounts. Many credit card apps have tools that will let you temporarily freeze the account with the push of a button, so your card cannot be used for new purchases. Siciliano recommends activating those tools until you actually need to use your card. That way, even if a hacker steals your account information, they can't go on a spending spree.
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4: Here's what's happening in North Country news. An inmate at the Governor Correctional Facility has been indicted in connection with the death of another inmate in April. A St. Lawrence County grand jury has indicted Savon O'Neill for second-degree assault for the fight with his cellmate, Sean Bennett, who later died. Investigators say Bennett died of cardiorespiratory arrest due to a closed head injury, and the death was ruled a homicide. Court documents show O'Neill is serving a 2-year sentence for a parole violation. So far, no charges have been filed in a Saturday crash in Canton in which a car collided with a group of motorcyclists. State police say the driver was making a left turn off of State Route 310 when he failed to yield to the group of oncoming motorcycles, and 4 of them hit his car. 2 of the bikers were airlifted to Upstate University Hospital in Syracuse, where they remain. There is a motorcycle-run fundraiser next month to help the 2 in the hospital. A weekend fire that destroyed a truck in a Lowville garage may have been started by a faulty work light. The Lowville Fire Department says a neighbor saw the smoke pouring out of the garage on Water Street around 8:30 Sunday night. Firefighters had the fire out in about 10 minutes. The truck was heavily damaged and some of the items in the garage have smoke and water damage, but the structure of the garage is fine and no one was hurt. Investigators think a work light left on in the cab of the truck may have malfunctioned. Newcomers to Watertown can expect a new packet of information from the city to make things a little easier as they learn the community. The city says the welcome packet has info about the schools, the library, how to pay bills, and more. And it also has a list of the activities that are available throughout the year. The 19-page welcome packet is available online on the city's website, and there are hard copies at City Hall. With North Country News, I'm Claire Beverly.
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8: North Country weather. Today will be mostly sunny, pleasant, and less humid with a high of 76. Tonight, expect clear to partly cloudy skies with a low of 50. Tomorrow will be partly sunny and beautiful, reaching a high of 79. Tomorrow night will be partly cloudy with a low of 56. With your AccuWeather forecast, I'm meteorologist Joe Lundberg.
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0: 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It's 57 degrees at 6:38. You're listening to Intelligence for Your Life. I'm John Tesh, and did a fun day in the sun leave you with a nasty sunburn? Here we go with a do-it-yourself recipe to ease the pain. Just steep a cup of chamomile tea bags in 2 cups of hot water for about 10 minutes. Once that water cools, pour it into a spray bottle and chill it in the fridge, and then spritz it onto your burned skin as often as you need to. You can also soak a washcloth in it and use it as a cold compress. It'll work because chamomile contains anti-inflammatory compounds that help reduce pain and redness. You can even find a lot of skin creams containing chamomile. It's one of the most ancient medicinal herbs known to mankind. Plus, chamomile has antioxidants that help the skin heal. According to Case Western Reserve University, sipping chamomile tea or even eating the plant has been used for centuries to treat wounds, ulcers, skin irritation, bruises, and burns. And chamomile, it's been used externally to treat diaper rash, ear and eye infections, and poison ivy. All of that from the chamomile plant. Yay, chamomile.
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2: weather. Today will be mostly sunny, pleasant, and less humid with a high of 76. Tonight, expect clear to partly cloudy skies with a low of 50. Tomorrow will be partly sunny and beautiful, reaching a high of 79. Tomorrow night will be partly cloudy with a low of 56. With your AccuWeather forecast, I'm meteorologist Joe Lundberg.
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5: Really, this will be a conversation starter for you. What can make a man take more risks while driving if their GPS speaks in a woman's voice? In a recent study, men were put in driving simulators and given directions by either a female or a male pre-recorded voice. And the men who heard a female voice were a full 40% more likely to accelerate when a stoplight turned from green to yellow instead of slowing down and stopping. The researchers believe that men are likely inclined to show off and take risks when listening to female voices. And the study concluded with advice to car manufacturers to make female GPS voices sound less feminine, and you'll make driving safer. This is John Tesh, the station everybody in the office can agree on. The best mix is on Magic 103.1.

0: 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It's 57 degrees at 6:47.
1: This just in from Boston University, Gib. When people see typos, they don't overlook them. Even if they're in a text, people judge us when we make typos and think poorly of us. Study subjects judge people who made typos as being less trustworthy, less considerate, and less intelligent. And if a person made an error with grammar, they were judged even more harshly.
2: You know what it is? It's exactly what you're talking about. It just shows an attention to detail. And by the way, you know, punctuation, while we may bristle at the idea of adding punctuation to our text messages, we may get annoyed when people are sticklers about grammar. The rules are there to provide clarity of the written word. And it is very frustrating when somebody makes grammatical errors that can confuse the meaning of what you're trying to get across. It's already hard enough how much we speak via text and email. If you're going to mess up another point of clarity, which is grammar, if you're going to mess that up, it adds just another step of misinterpretation in the communication process. So beef up on that. The best way to beef up on that is to read a lot and make sure that your grammar is on point, so to speak.
1: My girlfriend and I on Long Island broke up in high school because she hated the way I said dog, which was dog.
2: They had a problem with that?
1: I know. She was a little more erudite than me. But she also called lozenges. And I couldn't get over that.
2: It seems like there were other problems in that situation. You probably
1: no, that was it. No, that was it.
3: IFYL. The intelligence for your life.
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0: kicking off another day of the No Repeat Work Week. 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
0: 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Welcome to Intelligence for Your Life. John Tesh with you, as per always. And if you need to make a few extra bucks and you're in good health, did you know you can get paid to stand in line? People who are too busy to wait in line will hire you to hold their place, and it's a growing trend. You can earn up to $40 an hour or more if you're waiting overnight. And if the line is really long, a lot of line standers bring tarps and tents and gaming consoles and portable TVs. You can find line standing gigs on platforms like TaskRabbit, and bookings for these jobs have risen 18%. But did you know that line standing isn't new? It was a profession in communist-era Poland because of the shortages of consumer goods.
2: Intelligence for your life.
0: Up next from our health and wellness files, why you should establish a tiptoe zone.
3: ABC News, I'm Sherry Preston. Deadly mid-air crash between a police helicopter and a small airplane just outside Harrisburg, the capital of Pennsylvania.
4: This happened in Carlisle at an airport with no control tower. The law enforcement chopper was hovering near a runway when the small plane came in for a landing. The plane colliding with the chopper and breaking apart. The pilot died. Two troopers in the chopper were initially stuck in the wreckage but are expected to be okay. Federal investigators are on the scene looking into the cause.
3: That's ABC's Faith Abube. The national debt hitting a staggering $40 trillion for the first time ever, a big portion of the spending on defense. North Korea launching 10 short-range ballistic missiles toward the sea a day after Pyongyang shrugged off a U.S. decision to scale back on military drills with South Korea. Russia pounding Ukraine overnight, the capital of Kyiv, hit with scores of drones and missiles in an attack that lasted 4 hours. This is ABC News.
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7: 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Even one drink could be too many. 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

0: is about so much more than diamonds or gold. It's about the moments people never want to forget. The ring that begins a marriage. The bracelet given to celebrate a new baby. The watch handed from a father to a son. The necklace that keeps someone close, even after they're gone. When Chris and Steve set out to open a jewelry store, they wanted a name that represented every one of life's milestones, not just the biggest ones. Best friends since sixth grade, they built celebrations on one simple belief. Jewelry is for everyone, and a business should leave its community better than it found it. Because every piece has a story. Every story deserves to be remembered, and all of life's special moments deserve celebrations.
1: Because all of our special moments deserve celebrations.
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3: Here's what's happening in North Country news. An inmate at the Governor Correctional Facility has been indicted in connection with the death of another inmate in April. A St. Lawrence County grand jury has indicted Savon O'Neill for second-degree assault for the fight with his cellmate, Sean Bennett, who later died. Investigators say Bennett died of cardiorespiratory arrest due to a closed head injury, and the death was ruled a homicide. Court documents show O'Neill is serving a 2-year sentence for a parole violation. So far, no charges have been filed in a Saturday crash in Canton in which a car collided with a group of motorcyclists. State police say the driver was making a left turn off of State Route 310 when he failed to yield to the group of oncoming motorcycles, and four of them hit his car. Two of the bikers were airlifted to Upstate University Hospital in Syracuse, where they remain. There is a motorcycle run fundraiser next month to help the two in the hospital. A weekend fire that destroyed a truck in a Lowville garage may have been started by a faulty work light. The Lowville Fire Department says a neighbor saw the smoke pouring out of the garage on Water Street around 8:30 Sunday night. Firefighters had the fire out in about 10 minutes. The truck was heavily damaged and some of the items in the garage have smoke and water damage, but the structure of the garage is fine and no one was hurt. Investigators think a work light left on in the cab of the truck may have malfunctioned. Newcomers to Watertown can expect a new packet of information from the city to make things a little easier as they learn the community. The city says the welcome packet has info about the schools, the library, how to pay bills, and more. And it also has a list of the activities that are available throughout the year. The 19-page welcome packet is available online on the city's website, and there are hard copies at City Hall. With North Country News, I'm Claire Beverly.
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6: Today will be mostly sunny, pleasant, and less humid with a high of 76. Tonight, expect clear to partly cloudy skies with a low of 50. Tomorrow will be partly sunny and beautiful, reaching a high of 79. Tomorrow night will be partly cloudy with a low of 56. With your AccuWeather forecast, I'm meteorologist Joe Lundberg.
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0: The North Country's best mix is on Magic 103.1. It's 57 degrees at 714. Another great piece from our health and wellness files. If you get swelling in your legs and ankles, we want you to designate a hallway in your house as a tiptoe zone. I will explain. Anytime you walk down that hallway, we want you to do it on your tiptoes. This can end chronic edema, which is swelling, in as little as one day. It's because walking on your tiptoes activates your calf muscles, which are crucial for pumping blood back toward the heart from the lower half of the body. In fact, at the University of Michigan, they found that among people with edema, half of those who activated their calf muscles improved circulation enough to reverse their swelling entirely. Ideally, you should take 5 to 10 steps on the balls of your feet in your tiptoe zone, and then walk normally for 5 steps, then back on the balls of your feet again. And do that process for a minute every time you're in your new tiptoe zone.
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13: weather. Today will be mostly sunny, pleasant, and less humid with a high of 76. Tonight, expect clear to partly cloudy skies with a low of 50. Tomorrow will be partly sunny and beautiful, reaching a high of 79. Tomorrow night will be partly cloudy with a low of 56. With your AccuWeather forecast, I'm meteorologist Joe Lundberg.
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0: The station everybody in the office can agree on, the best mix is on Magic 103.1. It's 58 degrees at 728. You may have seen this on the business websites, but lipstick sales are up, and a lot of economists consider that a warning sign of bad financial times. The term lipstick index was named by the chairman of Estee Lauder, Leonard Lauder. He theorized that during times of economic uncertainty, women buy lipstick as small pick-me-ups while avoiding more expensive purchases. Basically, people seek escapism by looking for small ways to indulge themselves. I get it. And historically, makeup sales spiked during the Great Depression and the recession in the early 2000s. The lipstick index is real. Local news and weather coming right up on Magic 103.1.
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3: Here's what's happening in North Country news. An inmate at the Governor Correctional Facility has been indicted in connection with the death of another inmate in April. A St. Lawrence County grand jury has indicted Savon O'Neill for second-degree assault for the fight with his cellmate, Sean Bennett, who later died. Investigators say Bennett died of cardiorespiratory arrest due to a closed head injury, and the death was ruled a homicide. Court documents show O'Neill is serving a 2-year sentence for a parole violation. So far, no charges have been filed in a Saturday crash in Canton in which a car collided with a group of motorcyclists. State police say the driver was making a left turn off of State Route 310 when he failed to yield to the group of oncoming motorcycles, and four of them hit his car. Two of the bikers were airlifted to Upstate University Hospital in Syracuse, where they remain. There is a motorcycle run fundraiser next month to help the two in the hospital. A weekend fire that destroyed a truck in a Lowville garage may have been started by a faulty work light. The Lowville Fire Department says a neighbor saw the smoke pouring out of the garage on Water Street around 8:30 Sunday night. Firefighters had the fire out in about 10 minutes. The truck was heavily damaged, and some of the items in the garage have smoke and water damage, but the structure of the garage is fine and no one was hurt. Investigators think a work light left on in the cab of the truck may have malfunctioned. Newcomers to Watertown can expect a new packet of information from the city to make things a little easier as they learn the community. The city says the welcome packet has info about the schools, the library, how to pay bills, and more. And it also has a list of the activities that are available throughout the year. The 19-page welcome packet is available online on the city's website, and there are hard copies at City Hall. With North Country News, I'm Claire Beverly. North Country.
4: Today will be mostly sunny, pleasant, and less humid with a high of 76. Tonight, expect clear to partly cloudy skies with a low of 50. Tomorrow will be partly sunny and beautiful, reaching a high of 79. Tomorrow night will be partly cloudy with a low of 56. With your AccuWeather forecast, I'm meteorologist Joe Lundberg.
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0: 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It's 58 degrees at 7:39.
1: Pop quiz time from our Intelligence for Your Health files. Which is better when it comes to protein? Is it the chicken breast or the turkey breast? Turkey wins, according to registered sports dietitian Suzanne Eberle, who says both are good choices. But the turkey breast has more protein, iron, and selenium. The iron boosts energy by helping deliver oxygen to muscles, and selenium reduces the inflammation that contributes to cancer. What about bread, whole wheat versus rye? Go for rye every time, according to a study in the Nutrition Journal, which found people who ate rye bread experienced less hunger throughout the day compared to wheat bread eaters. It's because rye bread contains much more filling fiber. The final, which is better, cow's milk or goat's milk? When they're both organic and grass-fed, they contain equal amounts of muscle-building and muscle-repairing amino acids, but goat's milk contains much more omega-3 fatty acid, which improves heart and brain health, plus more calcium, magnesium, and CLA, an acid that reduces body fat and lowers our risk of cancer. Yay, goat's milk.
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9: 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As a first student bus driver, you'll have a set schedule, school holidays and summers off, and evenings and weekends free. 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
4: weather. Today will be mostly sunny, pleasant, and less humid with a high of 76. Tonight, expect clear to partly cloudy skies with a low of 50. Tomorrow will be partly sunny and beautiful, reaching a high of 79. Tomorrow night will be partly cloudy with a low of 56. With your AccuWeather forecast, I'm meteorologist Joe Lundberg.
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7: Contest with you, and check this out. Nature sounds aren't just for falling asleep anymore. They can also sharpen your mind and help you work. Now, this is according to musicologist Dr. Jonas Brash from Rensselaer Polytech. In studies, workers who listen to nature sounds like a babbling brook or wind rustling through trees, they perform better on tough cognitive tasks than those who did the tasks in silence. Dr. Brash says humans evolved to find nature sounds soothing and reassuring. And when things are too quiet, we get tense. We're waiting for something to happen. So silence actually becomes distracting in that case. But nature sounds provide just enough background noise to block out distractions and keep people creative and productive.
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0: 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It's 60 degrees at 7:54.
1: All right, so Gib, Connie, the wife, called me the other day looking down at my cell phone. She said, "You're going to have turkey neck." I'm like, "What? Stop. stop it." And she says,
2: it bunches all the skin down there.
1: Apparently, she had read this article from dermatologist Dr. Josh Zeichner, who had been on her health show. He says, spending too much time staring down at your device is going to make your neck wrinkle, turkey neck. He didn't use that word.
2: He doesn't keep saying turkey neck.
1: He didn't use that. But it's just so disgusting when you think about it. You know, somebody shoots your lap. You're on a Zoom call and your laptop shoots underneath your neck. And you're like, okay, everybody knows what I'm talking about.
3: Everybody does.
1: So the skin on your neck is thinner and has fewer oil glands to help plump it up. So you got to hold your, like what you do. You hold your phone.
2: Hold it eye level.
1: Yeah, you're doing it right now.
2: There are so many reasons why, you know, we are not ready for cell phones, right? These little devices that suck our attention everywhere we go. We're always looking down at them. It puts pressure. It makes your head feel heavier. It puts pressure on your neck. There's so many things about it where we don't hold them properly. So you do. You need to hold it at eye level. So you not only are you going to hurt your neck and give yourself a little mini hump, which they're already starting to see, but you're also going
1: What do they call that thing? It's like a spine. It's like a, whatever. A horn.
2: They call it the spinal horn.
1: Cell phone horn. Yeah.
2: Well, and now you're going to have turkey neck and a horn. Basically, you're going to turn into the Hunchback of Notre Dame if you keep looking at your phone.
1: Good. Yeah, so just look at hold it at eye level.
2: Hold it at eye level and put it down every once in a while. Come on.
1: Okay. Thank you for listening. 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
0: It's another hour of the No Repeat Work Week. 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
0: My name is John Tesh, and you are plugged in to Intelligence for Your Life, and I'm grateful for that. Have you heard the term retronyms? Retronyms are old things that were renamed when a newer version came along. Here's an example. Nobody said acoustic guitar until the electric one showed up. Wow. Handwritten was the only way until we could hand print or type. Handwritten. Vinyl records? Before CDs, they were just records. Black and white TV used to just be a TV. And there was no manual transmission until automatic transmissions replaced driving a stick. Impress your friends.
6: Intelligence for Your Life with John Tesh.
0: Up next, the best ways to beat chronic inflammation.
7: ABC News, I'm Sherry Preston. Cleanup going on across the Midwest following another round of severe thunderstorms. Some people living in northern Indiana say they have not had power for a week. The storms today moving into the Northeast. A police chopper, small plane collision in midair at an airport just outside Harrisburg, Pennsylvania. The pilot of the plane was killed. The state troopers on board the helicopter survived, says Pennsylvania Governor Josh Shapiro.
8: I'm pleased and relieved to be able to share with you that after an aviation accident this evening in Carlisle, two of those heroes, two Pennsylvania state troopers, Corporal Bryce Corman and Trooper Jason Mills, while injured, are going to be okay.
7: Walmart has posted another strong performance in the second quarter, but that was overshadowed by a more cautious outlook for the rest of the year. Walmart shares sliding almost 6% before the opening bell. This is ABC News.
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3: Here's what's happening in North Country news. An inmate at the Governor Correctional Facility has been indicted in connection with the death of another inmate in April. A St. Lawrence County grand jury has indicted Savon O'Neill for second-degree assault for the fight with his cellmate, Sean Bennett, who later died. Investigators say Bennett died of cardiorespiratory arrest due to a closed head injury, and the death was ruled a homicide. Court documents show O'Neill is serving a 2-year sentence for a parole violation. So far, no charges have been filed in a Saturday crash in Canton in which a car collided with a group of motorcyclists. State police say the driver was making a left turn off of State Route 310 when he failed to yield to the group of oncoming motorcycles, and 4 of them hit his car. 2 of the bikers were airlifted to Upstate University Hospital in Syracuse, where they remain. There is a motorcycle run fundraiser next month to help the 2 in the hospital. A weekend fire that destroyed a truck in a Lowville garage may have been started by a faulty work light. The Lowville Fire Department says a neighbor saw the smoke pouring out of the garage on Water Street around 8:30 Sunday night. Firefighters had the fire out in about 10 minutes. The truck was heavily damaged and some of the items in the garage have smoke and water damage, but the structure of the garage is fine and no one was hurt. Investigators think a work light left on in the cab of the truck may have malfunctioned. Newcomers to Watertown can expect a new packet of information from the city to make things a little easier as they learn the community. The city says the welcome packet has info about the schools, the library, how to pay bills, and more. And it also has a list of the activities that are available throughout the year. The 19-page welcome packet is available online on the city's website, and there are hard copies at City Hall. With North Country News, I'm Claire Beverly.
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17: Today will be mostly sunny, pleasant, and less humid with a high of 76. Tonight, expect clear to partly cloudy skies with a low of 50. Tomorrow will be partly sunny and beautiful, reaching a high of 79. Tomorrow night will be partly cloudy with a low of 56. With your AccuWeather forecast, I'm meteorologist Joe Lundberg.
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0: Sackett's Harbor to Fort Drum, the North Country's best mix is Magic 103.1. It's 61 degrees at 812.
1: All right, my friends, we need to talk about inflammation because it is now known as the root cause of disease, including cancer and autoimmune conditions, even Alzheimer's. Chronic inflammation also quadruples your risk of a future cardiovascular event, like a heart attack or a stroke, because when your immune system stays on high alert, it damages healthy cells and tissues over time. So try these two lifestyle fixes to calm your inflamed system. First, try to eat mostly plants, beans, and nuts. According to the New England Journal of Medicine, a diet packed with plants reduces levels of CRP, that's C-reactive protein, which is a maker of inflammation. In a recent study, when people between the ages of 55 and 80 who were at high risk of heart problems followed a plant-based diet, they lowered their risk of a major heart event by more than 30%. Also, we have to make sleep a priority once and for all. I know we're a broken record about sleep. I'm always sending out emails about this. But a lack of it also spikes CRP levels. In fact, the effects of sleep are so powerful that the American College of Cardiology found a single day of sleep deprivation caused CRP to climb by more than 20%. So if we do nothing else, eat more plants and get more sleep.
2: Now that's intelligence for your life.
0: And coming up, why is it that marriage has become the very last step in adulthood, people getting married much later than ever before? The answer is up next from sociologist at Johns Hopkins.
1: 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We'll be back with more home improvement for your brain in a moment. 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
14: weather. Today will be mostly sunny, pleasant, and less humid with a high of 76. Tonight, expect clear to partly cloudy skies with a low of 50. Tomorrow will be partly sunny and beautiful, reaching a high of 79. Tomorrow night will be partly cloudy with a low of 56. With your AccuWeather forecast, I'm meteorologist Joe Lundberg.
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1: It's 61 degrees at 826. Well, it looks like we should expect a lot fewer invitations to 50th wedding anniversary parties in the future, because the way we think about marriage has changed dramatically, according to Andrew Cherlin, who is a sociologist at Johns Hopkins. It used to be people got married in early adulthood, then focused on their career and family. Today, marriage has become the last step in adulthood. People are more likely to want to finish their education, find a job, pay off debt before getting married. However, it's still something most people want to experience. In a recent study, 70% of high school seniors say they expect to get married someday, which is on par with rates from 50 years ago. However, it is happening a lot later in life. For example, the number of women entering their first marriage between the ages of 40 and 59 has jumped 75% since the year 1990. So you may still get a lot of wedding invites, but far fewer invitations to 50th anniversary parties. 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

0: Magic 103.1, the North Country's best mix. It's 61 degrees at 8:39. Welcome back to Intelligence for Your Life, and I recently told you about the importance of cracking a window in your bedroom each time you go to bed. Remember this? According to sleep expert and our friend, Dr. Michael Bruce, fresh air from outside has a cooling effect on the body, and as our core body temperature drops, it triggers the release of the sleep hormone melatonin, which helps us fall asleep faster. Well, a new study in the journal Indoor Air confirms another great reason for cracking a window in your bedroom. It will significantly improve the room's air quality. Researchers say, don't miss this, in most rooms of your house, you're breathing 99.9% clean air. But in a sealed-up bedroom, where all the windows and doors are closed, and you're constantly breathing the same air as you sleep, carbon dioxide rates can double within an hour and be 10 times higher by the next morning. Researchers say that's enough to trigger headaches and breathing problems, which can easily disrupt sleep. But when you crack a window, the fresh air will help ventilate the room and provide fresh air to breathe all night long.
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7: This afternoon, expect mostly sunny skies, pleasant conditions, and lower humidity with a high of 75. Tonight will be clear to partly cloudy with a low of 48. Tomorrow, anticipate partly sunny skies and pleasant weather with a high of 78. With your AccuWeather forecast, I'm meteorologist Joe Lundberg.
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10: I want to take a moment and single out our awesome executive producers, Scotty Myers and Betsy Chase, for finding all this amazing intel, keeping us on the air for more than 20 years. And here's some of that great intel now. It's a tasty way to fight back pain. I hadn't heard this one before. You'll load up on red or purple grapes, and the darker, the better. Now, this is because dark red or purple grapes are packed with resveratrol. You know what that is. It's the same antioxidant found in red wine. According to researchers at Rush University, resveratrol relieves pain by protecting the cartilage in your back, blocking inflammatory enzymes that damage it. So your vertebrae keep their cushioning. To prevent back pain, try eating a handful of red or purple grapes every day.
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0: 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It's 63 degrees at 8:53. John Tesh here with Gib Gerard. We love bringing you these daily life hacks. 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So it is a cleaning hack that's going viral. I want to tell you about. You race your microwave. I love this. Basically, when you put something in the microwave, like a bag of popcorn, do as much cleaning in the kitchen as you can until the timer beeps. Amazing how much you can get done in 2 or 3 minutes. Don't just stare at the microwave.
1: This is the thing. We build up tasks, and I'm guilty of this all the time. We build up tasks to be these large, insurmountable things. Like, for example, my office. My office is a mess, right? And if I look at my office, I go, that's going to take me an entire day. Yeah, I don't have an entire day
0: to clean
1: my office. But what this kind of hack does is it says, hey, you're not going to take an entire day. You're just going to do what you can in 2 to 3 minutes. And you'd be surprised at how much you could do for your brain and how much you can do for your mental peace if you just clean for 2 to 3 minutes. And you can even do just a quick putting things away in the bathroom counter. That'll help your whole bathroom experience be better. You don't have to deep clean the toilets and scrub the bathtub out. Just a quick 2 to 3 minute clean will help you in so many ways.
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3: Welcome to Intelligence for Your Life. John Tesh here with you. And let's say you're up for a promotion at work and it's between you and somebody else. Here we go with how to boost your performance. Move more. A new Mayo Clinic study finds that incorporating movement into your workday can give you a mental edge, whether it's using a walking pad, riding your bike to work, or even just using a standing desk. The study showed that making activity part of your work life increases brain function, especially when it comes to reasoning and concentration. And just so you know, using a walking pad or a standing desk, the walking pad is that thing that's underneath your desk, it won't hurt your typing accuracy. It stays the same even if you're in motion. Worth a try.
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3: 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Don't miss this.
5: ABC News, I'm Sherry Preston. The national debt has now climbed over $40 trillion, double what it was just 10 years ago when President Trump first took office, the U.S. paying more than $1 trillion just in interest on that debt. The president looking to hit Iran economically as costs for the war help fuel the debt. Here's ABC's Rachel Scott.
6: President Trump once again trying to ramp up the pressure, overnight announcing the U.S. will enact the most crushing economic operation ever taken, saying it will be an economic D-Day. President Trump warning any country that allows its financial institutions, businesses, airports, or government entities that help Iran evade sanctions will face tremendous economic consequences.
5: A deadly mid-air collision at an airport just outside Harrisburg, Pennsylvania. The pilot of a small plane that collided with a police helicopter was killed. The state troopers on board the chopper survived. That line of heavy storms whomping the Midwest now headed into the Northeast. This is ABC News.
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13: Here's what's happening in North Country News. An inmate at the Governor Correctional Facility has been indicted in connection with the death of another inmate in April. A St. Lawrence County grand jury has indicted Savon O'Neill for second-degree assault for the fight with his cellmate, Sean Bennett, who later died. Investigators say Bennett died of cardiorespiratory arrest due to a closed head injury, and the death was ruled a homicide. Court documents show O'Neill is serving a 2-year sentence for a parole violation. So far, no charges have been filed in a Saturday crash in Canton in which a car collided with a group of motorcyclists. State police say the driver was making a left turn off of State Route 310 when he failed to yield to the group of oncoming motorcycles and four of them hit his car. Two of the bikers were airlifted to Upstate University Hospital in Syracuse where they remain. There is a motorcycle run fundraiser next month to help the two in the hospital. A weekend fire that destroyed a truck in a Lowville garage may have been started by a faulty work light. The Lowville Fire Department says a neighbor saw the smoke pouring out of the garage on Water Street around 8:30 Sunday night. Firefighters had the fire out in about 10 minutes. The truck was heavily damaged, and some of the items in the garage have smoke and water damage, but the structure of the garage is fine and no one was hurt. Investigators think a work light left on in the cab of the truck may have malfunctioned. Newcomers to Watertown can expect a new packet of information from the city to make things a little easier as they learn the community. The city says the welcome packet has info about the schools, the library, how to pay bills, and more. And it also has a list of the activities that are available throughout the year. The 19-page welcome packet is available online on the city's website, and there are hard copies at City Hall. With North Country News, I'm Claire Beverly.
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15: North Country Weather.
16: This afternoon, expect mostly sunny skies, pleasant conditions, and lower humidity with a high of 75. Tonight will be clear to partly cloudy with a low of 48. Tomorrow, anticipate partly sunny skies and pleasant weather with a high of 78. With your AccuWeather forecast, I'm meteorologist Joe Lundberg.
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0: thank you for listening to Magic 103.1, the North Country's best mix. It's 63 degrees at 9:16. It's time for some crucial sleep intelligence, and if there's no way you can get 7 or 8 hours of sleep each night, at least go to bed at the same time every night. Now listen, a new 10-year study has found that adults who did not get the recommended amount of sleep but had a consistent bedtime, they cut their risk of a major cardiac event right in half. This is because having an irregular bedtime disrupts your internal body clock or circadian rhythm, and that increases stress hormones, increases your blood pressure and inflammation all over your body. Having a consistent wake-up time did not have the same result. So just make sure, no matter whether you're getting 5 hours of sleep or 7 or 8, that you go to bed at the same time every night.
1: Intelligence for your life.
0: Coming up, Harvard researchers are now saying that to feel younger, it's important to schedule time to do the things you loved as a child. I'll share a groundbreaking study from Harvard that explains how reconnecting with your younger self will make your body act far younger than its chronological age.
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0: is about so much more than diamonds or gold. It's about the moments people never want to forget. The ring that begins a marriage. The bracelet given to celebrate a new baby. The watch handed from a father to a son. The necklace that keeps someone close, even after they're gone. 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Every story deserves to be remembered, and all of life's special moments deserve celebrations.
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7: This afternoon, expect mostly sunny skies, pleasant conditions, and lower humidity with a high of 75. Tonight will be clear to partly cloudy with a low of 48. Tomorrow, anticipate partly sunny skies and pleasant weather with a high of 78. With your AccuWeather forecast, I'm meteorologist Joe Lundberg.
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0: Carthage to Watertown, the North Country's best mix is Magic 103.1. It's 64 degrees at 9:30. All right, intelligent friends, if you're feeling a little older these days, start doing things you loved when you were a kid. So listen to the music you loved. Do the activities you loved. It not only makes you feel younger mentally, it can make your body act younger. Check out this groundbreaking study from Harvard University psychologist Ellen Langer. She and her team had a group of people in their 70s move into a house for a week that was exactly how things were back in 1959. The furniture was from 59. The records were, the TV set was vintage and played old TV shows like Ed Sullivan. There were no mirrors, but there were pictures of the study participants from when they were in their prime. What happened? The 70-year-olds showed huge improvements in physical strength, vision, hearing, and memory. Basically, the study participants reconnected with their younger selves, and when they felt younger, their bodies responded by acting younger. So it truly was a case of, you're only as old as you feel. Dr. Langer says, wherever you put the mind, you're putting the body. Ooh, I love that. Again, wherever you put the mind, you're putting the body. So get in touch with the things that made you feel energetic and purposeful when you were younger. Your body will follow your mind.
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0: 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It's been-

0: 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It's 65 degrees at 9:39. John Tesh back with you. Are you like me? Are you experiencing a whole lot of eye strain these days? I'm just on the computer all the time these days. We're just staring at all kinds of different devices. They're all different colors, right? So there's a way to fix this. You can get rid of it using the pinch. Just use your fingers and pinch the flesh at the top of your nose, right between your eyebrows. I'm doing it now. There's a natural acupressure spot there called the third eye point. Practitioners tell us if you firmly pinch that spot between the eyes for 45 seconds, it will instantly increase blood flow to the eyes long enough to help them feel less irritated. Try it. Pinch your third eye point and you'll beat eye strain.
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2: This afternoon, expect mostly sunny skies, pleasant conditions, and lower humidity with a high of 75. Tonight will be clear to partly cloudy with a low of 48. Tomorrow, anticipate partly sunny skies and pleasant weather with a high of 78. With your AccuWeather forecast, I'm meteorologist Joe Lundberg.
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0: 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It's 66 degrees at 9:52. We follow UCLA neuroscientist Alex Korb, and he has some happiness techniques. And I love this one because this produces happiness for me. The first one, which is listen to music from the happiest time of your life.
1: Okay.
0: It transports you back to when you first formed an attachment to a song. I mean, I remember walking down the staircase on Long Island in Garden City, Lloyd Carlson's house, and Tumbleweed Connection, the album from Elton John was playing. You know, I mean, it's amazing. I can get right back. It's called context dependent memory. And then the other happiness booster, also a surprise, is wear sunglasses, because if you're squinting from the sun so much, your brain translates that facial expression to unhappiness.
1: Well, this is so going to the music thing first. This is why we say that a lot of people don't end up picking new music anymore after they're done with high school. We kind of attach our music taste to our youth,
0: right,
1: and we want that context-dependent memory. And it's the same thing. I mean, Seinfeld made a joke about it with Desperado playing. But when you hear a certain song, all of a sudden you're transported back to that moment. Yes. So do yourself a favor. Pick your great moments, whatever that was. Maybe it was a sports victory or a great time. And listen to that song if you need to be in a positive mood. I absolutely support that.
0: I love it.
1: And then with the squinting, we're just simple beings. You fake it till you make it. If you make a scowl face, you're going to be in a bad mood. You make a happy face, you're going to be in a good mood. So get yourself some sunglasses and paint a smile on your face, and you're going to be happier.
0: I love it. Magic 103.1.

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How are you doing? My name is Ken Martin at the helm of this thing for another day to help you get through the morning and looking forward to lunch.

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10: weather. This afternoon, expect mostly sunny skies, pleasant conditions, and lower humidity with a high of 75. Tonight will be clear to partly cloudy with a low of 48. Tomorrow, anticipate partly sunny skies and pleasant weather with a high of 78. With your AccuWeather forecast, I'm meteorologist Joe Lundberg.
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1: weather. This afternoon, expect mostly sunny skies, pleasant conditions, and lower humidity with a high of 75. Tonight will be clear to partly cloudy with a low of 48. Tomorrow, anticipate partly sunny skies and pleasant weather with a high of 78. With your AccuWeather forecast, I'm meteorologist Joe Lundberg.
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8: This afternoon, expect mostly sunny skies, pleasant conditions, and lower humidity with a high of 75. Tonight will be clear to partly cloudy with a low of 48. Tomorrow, anticipate partly sunny skies and pleasant weather with a high of 78. With your AccuWeather forecast, I'm meteorologist Joe Lundberg.
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8: 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North Country weather.
9: This afternoon, expect mostly sunny skies, pleasant conditions, and lower humidity with a high of 75. Tonight will be clear to partly cloudy with a low of 48. Tomorrow, anticipate partly sunny skies and pleasant weather with a high of 78. With your AccuWeather forecast, I'm meteorologist.

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Thursday, coming down. How are you doing? My name is Ken. Appreciate you listening. It's another day of the no-repeat work week. Not going to play the same song twice all week long.

0: 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Not happy with the no repeat work week? We'll gladly refund every penny you paid to listen, which is zero. 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
13: North Country. Tonight, expect clear to partly cloudy skies with a low of 48. Tomorrow will bring partly sunny conditions and pleasant weather with a high of 79. Tomorrow night, anticipate partly cloudy skies with a low of 54. Your AccuWeather forecast, I'm meteorologist Joe Lundberg.
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2: North Country Beggar. Tonight, expect clear to partly cloudy skies with a low of 48. Tomorrow will bring partly sunny conditions and pleasant weather with a high of 79. Tomorrow night, anticipate partly cloudy skies with a low of 54. Your AccuWeather forecast, I'm meteorologist Joe Lundberg.
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9: weather. Tonight, expect clear to partly cloudy skies with a low of 48. Tomorrow will bring partly sunny conditions and pleasant weather with a high of 79. Tomorrow night, anticipate partly cloudy skies with a low of 54. With your AccuWeather forecast, I'm meteorologist Joe Lundberg.
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0: Tonight, expect clear to partly cloudy skies with a low of 48. Tomorrow will bring partly sunny conditions and pleasant weather with a high of 79. Tomorrow night, anticipate partly cloudy skies with a low of 54. Your AccuWeather forecast, I'm meteorologist Joe Lundberg.
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Yeah, I know that feeling quite often. 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
2: weather. Tonight, expect clear to partly cloudy skies with a low of 48. Tomorrow will bring partly sunny conditions and pleasant weather with a high of 79. Tomorrow night, anticipate partly cloudy skies with a low of 54. Your AccuWeather forecast, I'm meteorologist Joe Lundberg.
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6: weather. Tonight, expect clear to partly cloudy skies with a low of 48. Tomorrow will bring partly sunny conditions and pleasant weather with a high of 79. Tomorrow night will be partly cloudy with a low of 54. With your AccuWeather forecast, I'm meteorologist Jason Caterina.
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12: 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We'll see you at the fair. 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North
13: Country Weather. Tonight, expect clear to partly cloudy skies with a low of 48. Tomorrow will bring partly sunny conditions and pleasant weather with a high of 79. Tomorrow night will be partly cloudy with a low of 54. With your AccuWeather forecast, I'm meteorologist Jason Caterina.
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Magic 103.1, the North Country's best mix. Yeah, I think some countries have got this right, where they have to take a siesta in the middle of the afternoon. I kind of like that. That sounds like a good idea. Don't think the boss would go for that, though. 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
7: weather. Tonight, expect clear to partly cloudy skies with a low of 48. Tomorrow will bring partly sunny conditions and pleasant weather with a high of 79. Tomorrow night will be partly cloudy with a low of 54. With your AccuWeather forecast, I'm meteorologist Jason Caterina.
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13: Weather. Tonight, expect clear to partly cloudy skies with a low of 48. Tomorrow will bring partly sunny conditions and pleasant weather with a high of 79. Tomorrow night will be partly cloudy with a low of 54. With your AccuWeather forecast, I'm meteorologist Jason Caterina.
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5: North Country weather. Tonight, expect clear to partly cloudy skies with a low of 48. Tomorrow will bring partly sunny conditions and pleasant weather with a high of 79. Tomorrow night will be partly cloudy with a low of 54. With your AccuWeather forecast, I'm meteorologist Jason Caterina.
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8: weather. Tonight, expect clear to partly cloudy skies with a low of 48. Tomorrow will bring partly sunny conditions and pleasant weather with a high of 79. Tomorrow night will be partly cloudy with a low of 54. With your AccuWeather forecast, I'm meteorologist Jason Caterina.
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1: 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North Country weather. Tonight, expect clear to partly cloudy skies with a low of 48. Tomorrow will bring partly sunny conditions and pleasant weather with a high of 79. Tomorrow night will be partly cloudy with a low of 54. With your AccuWeather forecast, I'm meteorologist Jason Caterina.
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3: Tonight, expect clear to partly cloudy skies with a low of 48. Tomorrow will bring partly sunny conditions and pleasant weather with a high of 79. Tomorrow night will be partly cloudy with a low of 54. With your AccuWeather forecast, I'm meteorologist Jason Caterina.
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0: Overnight will be partly cloudy with a low of 48. On Friday, expect partly sunny skies and pleasant conditions with a high of 79. Friday night will be partly cloudy with a low of 54. Saturday will be partly sunny with a thunderstorm in the afternoon and a high of 82. With your AccuWeather forecast, I'm meteorologist Jason Catarina.
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Thursday night underway. Hello, welcome aboard. It is time for you to relax and unwind. 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

0: 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Hi, welcome to the Delilah Show. Who is this?
1: Hi, my name is Stephanie.
0: Stephanie, welcome. What can I do for you this evening?
1: I was wanting to make a request. I've been going through some hard times before, and I'm trying to open back up, and I met a nice person and a nice guy, and I'm just hoping it, you know, all works out.
0: So you're falling in love, and you don't want to admit it because you had vowed, I'm never going to love again after I was hurt and destroyed, so never going to go there again. And now you're like, oh my gosh, please call me. Please call me. Oh, please, oh, please, oh, please. Please text me. Go ahead, text me. Call me.
1: Yeah.
0: What's his name?
1: Jason.
0: And what song can I play for the one that you don't want to admit how much you like him?
1: I was gonna let you pick something out. I've listened to you since I was like 10 years old, so.
0: All right, I'll find a good one for you.
1: Thanks.

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0: Magic 103.1. Keeping you company on a hot summer night. I hope you are staying safe and staying hydrated as the temperatures go up across the nation. Are you checking on your neighbors, on your friends, especially if you've got elderly family members? Are you making sure they're safe and making sure they're okay if there's a heat wave in your area? Are you checking in on the folks you love and just saying, hey, I'm thinking about you. Hey, I love you. I'm here for you. I hope that you are sharing those thoughts with every important connection in your life. Your parents or your kids or your grandkids or your best friends, that you are sharing from the heart. You're listening to Delilah.
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12: 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I

0: Overnight will be partly cloudy with a low of 48. On Friday, expect partly sunny skies and pleasant conditions with a high of 79. Friday night will be partly cloudy with a low of 54. Saturday will be partly sunny with a thunderstorm in the afternoon and a high of 82. With your AccuWeather forecast, I'm meteorologist Jason Catarina.
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1: Hi, Crystal. Welcome to your summer night. What can I do for you?
2: I kind of have a story. I'm currently living with my grandparents, and they do an amazing job. My grandpa's not really good with his health, so he's more like a dad.
1: And so life has brought you back into your family, back with your grandparents, and they're giving you a helping hand up. How many people are living together? How many people are in your family?
2: There's just four of us living here.
1: Because it sounds like there's like 40.
2: No, we just have my nephew and them over swimming.
1: Oh, fun. Fun. So it's a pool party?
2: Yeah, kind of.
1: Do you guys have ice cream trucks in your neighborhood?
2: We do not. I have not seen an ice cream truck in I don't even know how long.
1: Remember when the ice cream truck would play the song and all the kids would run out to the street and get ice cream?
2: Yes,
1: and it would
2: I remember.
1: All melty all over your face and your hands. And for some reason, it tasted so much better than the same ice cream that was in the freezer in your mom's kitchen, you know?
2: Yes. But yes, I have not seen one of them in a while.
1: I will play a summertime song for Grandpa to let him know how much you love him.
2: All right. Thank you.
1: You have a wonderful rest of your summer with your family and your nieces and nephews and cousins and whoever.
2: You too. Have a good summer.

0: 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Do you need to turn off the phone tonight? Do you need to shut down the computer? Unless, of course, you're listening to me streaming on the computer, then that's okay. But do you need to engage with a friend or with a child or maybe take care of yourself? Maybe do something just for you. Tonight, I encourage you to re-engage with the people around you or even yourself. Just connect with what your needs are tonight. If you need a little time to read, a time for a glass of iced tea, well, there you go. We'll be back to be the soundtrack for your relaxing evening. You're listening to Delilah.
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8: Overnight will be partly cloudy with a low of 48. On Friday, expect partly sunny skies and pleasant conditions with a high of 79. Friday night will be partly cloudy with a low of 54. Saturday will be partly sunny with a thunderstorm in the afternoon and a high of 82. With your AccuWeather forecast, I'm meteorologist Jason Caterina.
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0: Magic 103.1. Kyle, what can I do for you on the Delilah Show?
1: Well, I'm actually calling because I'm kind of upset. I'm about 18 years old, and I'm going away to college for the first time. And my girlfriend and I had gone out for about 3.5 years or so, and she recently told me that she didn't think that she could handle a long-distance relationship, and it's kind of upset me. I thought we really had something good going, but I guess she didn't feel the same way.
0: Well, maybe she feels the same way, but she recognizes that the difficulties involved in maintaining a long-distance relationship, especially when you're young and in college on a campus and there's all those activities, then maybe she's just saying, I'm not up for that kind of challenge.
1: I don't know. I kind of thinking to myself and I've been a little sad lately.
0: Probably a lot sad lately.
1: Yeah, you're right. You got it right on the money.
0: Because you love this girl with all your heart.
1: I definitely do, yeah.
0: And at 18 years old, you're probably thinking this is the one.
1: Oh, well, yeah, you're right.
0: I hate it when that happens.
1: Yeah, I hear
0: you. When you so want somebody to be on the same page as you when it comes to love and life and futures and kissing and stuff.
1: Exactly.
0: Well, let me see, Kyle, what I can find to help your little broken heart. Are you packed? Are you ready to go to school?
1: Yeah, I'm leaving in 2 days.
0: Well, that'll help a little bit. A new environment, new people, that sort of stuff.
1: I hope so.

What are you doing on this Thursday night? Are you taking it easy with someone you love? We are here to take your calls and to listen to you, and then to try to find the perfect song to speak to your heart. The phone lines are open, and we are looking forward to chatting with you tonight.